0: Sounds like they may have it stopped.
1: Station A, what was the 6 again?
0: I believe they're Winthrop at Crescent. Sorry, Winthrop at Washburn. That vehicle stopped. Winthrop at Washburn.
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0: Boulevard at West Street in front of the Tiki Kowloon. I just got sideswiped by a motorcycle. No injuries, no toes. Just requesting a PS.
1: 3-2, sir. Is that bike stolen, please?
0: Affirm.
1: 3-2.
2: 1856 in order.
1: Thank you, sir. 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

0: 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They should be all set.
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0: 1444, J5. J5. Sir, the gates at Constitution Beach are locked. All vehicles were removed except for one. We believe the party may be playing hockey at the rink. So if you get a call, I'll head back down there to let them out. It should be a Grand Jeep Cherokee if they do call.
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garbage cruising stations. Officer safety bowl on a Hanson. Use extreme caution. Party has an active 14 for 94C charges and firearm related charges. Party has shot at police in the past and is threatened to do so again. Bowl for Sierra 2537-5074 to Nicholas J. Lynchko out of Hanson. Might be operating mass fresh 5X ray Sierra Kilo 13. 5XSK13, it's a red Toyota RAV4. 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If located, use extreme caution, contact Hanson PD. And it's going to be officer safety, Bolo, use extreme caution. 94C charges, party has shot at officers in the past. It's going to be Bolo for mass fresh 5X-ray Sierra Kilo 13, red Toyota RAV4, Sierra 2537-5074. You're looking for a Nicholas J. Lynchville out of Hanson. 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

turned to 1083. My buddy Lance Armstrong is back on his bike, 93 South. Last reported at the ramp from 93 South to 495 South.

0: 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I'll be on a 4 with this bicyclist.
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Hungry Day One. I'm going to give this party a courtesy transport to his house. It's 311 Lowell Street in Andover.

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1: Evening.
0: I-95 northbound will be closed by Middlesex for the evening.
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0: Santa Cruz is on too. Special attention, 84 Cruisers. Pull out of Burlington. They're pursuing a stolen vehicle. Unsure if they're still in pursuit. Down Route 3 into the Lexington area. They gave a location of Laconia Street. 2016 GMC Terrain, color white. 6 Romeo Echo Mike 51. 6 REM 51. Black male operator, black female passenger.
1: H4, just got a tow for the Monica SUV here.

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0: Say Data Cruises on one. Special attention 495 area cruisers. Solo for a 25 female. The New Hampshire State Police is currently pinging her phone. Last location was 495. Believed to be going northbound the area of North Andover. A New Hampshire tag on a 2024 Subaru Crosstrek color white. New Hampshire 5670122. New Hampshire 5670122. Again on a 2024 Subaru Crosstrek color white. Stop and check well-being on an Abigail Stevens, female born in 2001. Does have mental health issues. May be drinking tonight. Made 25 statements.
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0: Sir, could you contact DCR and ask them to pick up a tent and some belongings behind the van stand on the sand? We just disassembled the tent.
1: Steve.
0: If you don't mind, just making a log note, please. Lieutenant.
2: 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I'll advise when it's reopened.
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I just had him take off near the traffic stop. Not pursued. Station H, going to be attached to a black Ford Explorer.

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1: 86.
0: There's a traffic advisory. Southbound exit 14 is going to be closed for construction. I'll advise when it's reopened.
1: Received.

0: station A, northbound on the boulevard, TZQ55, Florida Reds, failure to stop. Try to run over two troopers. 560 the boulevard, heading northbound.
1: Heading northbound.
2: TZT-255 or PZT-055. High rate of speed, probably going over the GE bridge.
1: What kind of car?
0: Either a Hyundai or maybe a Kia.
1: Color?
2: Maybe an Equinox. Male operator, possibly Hispanic. Short black here, wearing a black shirt.
3: HQ, are you in pursuit?
2: Negative, Lieutenant. We're in the gator. We're on the sidewalk. Two troopers in the middle of the road directing traffic. The operator failed to stop for the troopers. Almost ran them both over.

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1: Traversing, Lynn said he has a feeling that way.

0: 1544 nothing this way. Maybe Walmart parking lot.
1: Receive Alpha Bravo.
2: 1444, you guys have that vehicle in the parking lot of Walmart?
0: Negative. Maybe they pulled in there, I'm not sure. The last person I talked to is they went over the Lynn Bridge.

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1: Hyundai Tucson. 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

0: Cincinnati. 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
1: Florida, Papa, Zulu, Tango, Quebec, 55.

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1: One, I'll be on a 4 at Stadium Plaza.
2: Proceed.
3: I'll see if I can pull some IDs from that address.

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0: 445 to Station A. I'll be on a 4 at 211 Condor. Is there an apartment number for this person?
1: Unit 1.
2: Yeah, unit number 1. The advisor ran through Crime Tracer, Max, Avis, not able to find a male party who shares any name with the RO.
0: Okay, receive. Thank you.

0: 203 decision.
1: What do you think?
0: I tried to run the VIN in Mass, and it looks like on 526, Boston PD tried to run it as well. Can you give them a call to see if they pulled that car over or if it was towed somehow?
1: Abram?

0: Vale.
1: Ma'am, I'm talking to the register owner of that vehicle. That car was most likely stolen.
0: All right, receive. Did they say when they last saw the vehicle?
1: Ma'am, she got home around 6 and she looked out the window and she was just noticing that I got stolen. She did inform me that there is a camera on that street, so you can try to figure out the contact for that.

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1: 85.
0: So I can give you a on a little bit.
1: Go ahead.
0: Alright, just for the RO, it's Florida Olin Sierra 200 173 97 710 0.
1: Receive, sir.
2: A5, sir. If you haven't already, please generate a call for this.

0: 945, station A. Ma'am, I just finished talking to the register owner of that vehicle. I got her contact information, as well as the building owner and her landlord's number. They have cameras facing out towards the street. She says that vehicle was most likely stolen. She got home around 6 o'clock, and she's just realizing now that her vehicle is not in her parking spot.
1: Did you have the keys, or were they in the vehicle, do you know?
0: Can you go again, Seth?
1: So did she have the keys in her possession, or were they inside the vehicle?
0: Ma'am, she informed me she has two sets of keys, and they were both in her possession. It's not a push start. You have to insert the key in the ignition.
1: All right, resume. Did you advise her that she needed to go report that stolen?

0: 1, 2, 3, 4, 5.
1: Go ahead, ma'am.
0: So did you advise her to go report that stolen?
1: Yes, ma'am. I just advised her to come to the barracks tomorrow morning for further information as well.
0: All right, received. Just make sure that she knows it's her local PD that she's going to report that up.
1: Received.

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0: 6.
1: Good evening, sir. This is Central, Desk 3.

0: 5, A2. Good evening, code 5.
1: Good evening, sir. You've got the North Desk in 2 with guest patrol.
0: Received, thank you.
2: 2400 A2. Good evening, code 5 for you, guest.
1: Good evening, sir. You've got the South Desk in 2. Your pleasure.
2: Southwark, sir. Just be advised, we're making a short stop at A6.
1: 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Thank you, sir.

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0: 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Good evening. Just received a call from Boston, who received a call from Marshfield Police Department. Pavi at 85 East Newton Street. 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Is calling them possibly about his house burning down in Hull. 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If you can have Cruises check this party. 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
0: I'll be there in 2 months.
2: Five.
0: Safe, thank you.

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1: 430.86.
2: 86. Sir, unsure if you already got this. 93 northbound, right next
1: to the hill.
2: It appears you have a disabled motor vehicle in the first travel lane with its hazards on.
1: Sir, you got cut off. Can you just go with the 6 again?
2: DMV 93 northbound in the first travel lane with its hazards on next to Davin Hill.
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0: Affirm, just south 11 northbound.

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The party's all set.

6, I'm on a 4. I'll advise. Just a little past it.

Page Patrol, standby for Volo. Patrols. So rebroadcast for an officer of safety, Volo out of Hanson. Ran an arrest warrant. Hanson PD is attempting to locate a Nicholas Litchfield. Date of birth 13185. CR number as follows. CR 25375074. CR 25375074. Party has an arrest warrant for 94C and firearms related charges. Subject has shot at police in the past and is threatened to do it again. He may be operating or the passenger in mass tag 5 X-ray Sierra Kilo 13, a red Toyota RAV4. He may be with the registered owner of the vehicle, of Brittany McMaster, or with a Thomas Kosinen. Sierra number as follows on that subject is Sierra 79-748-215. Sierra 79-748-215. If located, use caution, stop, hold, contact Hanson PD.

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0: 8585 patrols, Revere PD just calling to if there's a fight behind Bill Ash's. Revere PD is en route.
1: Glad someone has

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1: Disregard any calls. Two vehicles pulled over about a mile prior to 106 in the BDL. They're all set. Just waiting on your boy.
2: 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Thank you.

0: 591 Sir, 93 southbound, mile 33 in Wilmington. Can you start me Cody towing for a Honda CRV?
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2: Steve calls off that.

23 to Route 2 Area Patrols. Route 2 eastbound at Main Street. Possible use without authority. The rented vehicle, going to be a BMW X3, color black. Possible plate of 4 Lima Echo Alpha 88. That's 4 LEA 88. It was rented using Turo. Supposed to be returned yesterday at 9 p.m. Last known location, Route 2 eastbound, passing Main Street. Reported it was using the app Turo. I was supposed to be returned yesterday at 9. $2,100. I can call back code 22 if you'd like.

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0: 39685. Constitution Beach, Rice Street, East Boston. Take two items and ready.
1: Affirmative.
0: It's going to be an unintended motor vehicle and parking violation. It's bearing two different registrations. The first reg is going to be Mass Reg 6 Zulu Kilo Romeo 19. 6 Zulu Kilo Romeo 19. That's the vehicle that's attached according to the inspection sticker. Copy one.
1: Copy one, so for two.
0: The rear plate, which is attached, is Mass Reg 6 Echo Alpha November 97. 6 Echo Alpha November 97.
1: Chief, sir, just checking that vehicle's unoccupied.
0: Unoccupied. 2390685. Can you start Quayle's? Rice Street, Constitution Beach, closer to the rink for a Honda Accord.
2: 2396, you gonna be all set?
0: I'll be all set. Station A for damages. This looks like it's pretty beat up. Just natural wear and tear on the exterior. Interior looks stripped down.
1: Receive officer, another confirmation just stolen by a ran off there. Entered stolen the 16th of this month. You should have there now on the court 2006.
0: Receive, looks like the center console is ripped off. I don't know if it was recent or not.
1: Receive, I'll advise him.
3: Quail is en route.
1: Yeah, that's 2396.
0: 2396.
1: Sir, for your second item, that'll be negative 10. 9 is active. It should be on a 2022 on a Civitella flat. Registered to a male party out of Taunton.
0: Received. I'll make note of that. I don't know if that plate's stolen or not as well, but it's on the Accord.
1: Received.

0: Cuticruz 65, just took a second call on that DMV with that woman outside of the vehicle waving for help.
1: Received up northbound, past 1-2.

A2 received. 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
1: Hey Cizan.
0: Ma'am, was BPD looking for a vehicle, Blue Hole Ave at Harvard Street?
1: Possibly a black Ford Fusion, unknown why, but I'll inquire.
0: I received. I observed it go the wrong way down Blue Hole Ave and then went up the wrong way of the one way, I believe it's Harvard Street, which is kind of parallel to American Legion Highway.

0: also a correction on that side street. It's going to be Angel Alpha November Golf Echo Lima Lima Street.
1: And it was going the wrong way on Angel Street, sir?
0: Hey, I'm on Angel Street now, just checking the street, but very possibly could have kept going.
1: Received. Boston gave me a plate of 6 Romeo Alpha Hotel 45 Black Ford Fusion 2016 that took off from them out of Blue Hill Ave.
0: Received.

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1: Check on a two-car Galvin at Adams. It was a third-party caller. He just heard the crash, and now the cars are at 888 Adams Street.

0: A2's on, sir.
1: Sir, Cody's was canceled on scene. We're waiting on AAA.

0: 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A2 receive, sir.
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1: A1.
0: Sir, be advised, 495 South, exit 89 Charlie. The ramp is now open. Guardrail repair is complete.
1: Pretty safe, thanks, sir. Seven seven five, all set.

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0: Sir, disregard any calls, 485 North, prior to exit 80 in Littleton. The Dodge Ram, well off in the BDL, with a sick passenger. He'll be on the way a little bit.
1: Received, sir.

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0: 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Can I get a tow for a BMW sedan?
1: Steve, you all set?
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0: Sir, can you send me Lowell Fleet? It's going to be Route 3 southbound. It's going to be prior to Treble Cove Road in Billerica for Toyota Camry. I made the entry.
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0: Front company. Can you take one item off of date of birth, name and date of birth only?
1: Offer of COVID.
0: Last can be Joy, Juliet, Oscar, Yankee. First to Christopher with a C. Date of birth 11/3/89. I believe this is the same individual who was about to head down prosecution last week.
1: 37.

0: 17 to 76 Water Strip before. Whoever's closer, can you slide 1 north Linfield Tunnel?
1: Triple 4 has that. Making the flip to truck handle.
2: So negative 14, the 11th status is active for Matthew. As it was, Christopher Matthew, Joy, 489. Showing the manager of East Boston, he does have 3 on the box, open cases from the 14th of this month, resisting arrest, disorderly conduct, and also trespassing.
3: Received. Decline additional resources, walking off DCR property, thank you.
2: Right.

controls. 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Subject has been located in Rockland.

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1713 to 83. 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A3 received, sir.

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1: 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Myself and 761 will be clear from 1117 stop.
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1: 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Sierra 81-399-850.

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1: Sir, 93 southbound in the cutout just after Granite Ave. Can you start me a tow for a Acura sedan? I'm all set.
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0: So you're going to be on a 4 here with this DMV GT. 93 northbound, Pratt exit 33. He does have a pretty good coolant leak.

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0: 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You can cancel to Disco's. 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It's going to be a paper exchange.
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0: 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I'll be off at that party just prior to the Merrimack rest area.
1: 82 received, sir.

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Sir, I'm going to be providing a courtesy transport to 505 West Lowell Ave in Haverhill to a mail party.

795.

0: 1342 to H4. And I had to call back to Disco's. Vehicle 2 here. The alignment is off.
1: Proceed.

0: 212-591.
1: South, prior to 40 Bravo.
0: Sir, I took a couple calls in that area. 93 South, just prior to River Road, of a vehicle dead in the water in the active BDL. Should be looking for a gray Ford Escape.
1: Free Estate will be en route. I'm on 93 on the state line. Making my flip head on the way, that's what.
0: Receive, thank you, sir.

1342 to H4. This operator works he works down the road. He's gonna park in the garage, he's gonna figure out the total on his own time.

0: 591 A1.
1: A1.
0: So when I was heading northbound, I saw one vehicle right in the area of the 113-110 on-ramp safely. I made the flip, came back around, and that vehicle cleared on its own. I'll be 17.
1: Received, sir. Thank you. No further calls.
0: 5229, cover the red, sir. Thank you.

0: 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So that vehicle was tagged and would be providing courtesy transport to one female. So 505 West Lowell Ave in Haverhill, can you take my starting?
1: Send it, sir.
0: It's going to be 111582. That's 111582.
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1: Go ahead, sir. 95 south. I'm with you.
0: Sir, if you continue south, we just took one call, 95 southbound, just south of Central Street for a pull in the third travel lane. Again, just one call on that so far. It should be right around the detail set up there.

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0: 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Can you take landing?
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0: exit 80. We have a tractor trailer unit, trouble maintaining lanes. Should be silver in color. The marking Uppel Brothers on the side. We have silver tractor trailer, 495 north, passing exit 80.
1: H4, good morning, code 5.
0: A3 received, sir. One call.
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2: 2472 to H4, same traffic.
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2: 3 received, thank you.
4: 1156 H4, same traffic.
3: Again.
4: 1156 H4, same traffic.
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0: 5225 to A2. A2. Yes, sir. Good morning. That piece of metal debris is going to be in the dirt travel lane 95 south just before mile marker 80.4.
1: Receive, sir.
0: Sir, I'm passing Central Street now. I'll be off with it.
1: Receive. Thanks, sir.
2: Good morning, sir.
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0: 81J6. Good morning. Coast Piper, you get the troop.
1: Good morning, sir. We have you down as 1 in 95. Your pleasure.
0: 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Thank you.

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1: Morning, sir. You'll have the north, desk and 2.
0: Morning, sir. Thank you.

0: 16-63-86. Good morning, code 5. Good morning, sir. 1-95, Tuscan 3. All set, 495 southbound, Southern 93.
1: All set,
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0: Code 5. Morning, sir. Essential.
1: I receive. Thank you.

0: got a DMV, Route 16 westbound, right at the missing link exit onto Route 16. He's stubbing a toe, going to be for a Toyota hatchback.
1: Southwest Coda.
2: H4, same traffic.

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1: 93 Newland, passing exit 34.
0: Sir, do you mind making the flip and checking southbound right at 28 Bravo? Get another call from Staten Island that there's a couple parties out there meandering around the exit 28 Bravo exit. I put it out to 86. One of them was walking towards 95, but you could just check the air.

0: 86 is out there.
1: So there's no pedestrians on 95. I am down to the Route 38 rotary moving. Nothing shown. I'm getting more calls.
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0: 2:14. If you want to wait for me at 99, going southbound, I'm making the flip at 133.
1: Receive, sir. I'm just coming back on 495 North at 97 Bravo. If you want, I'll wait prior to 99 on the northbound side.

3 HL cycle, cycle juice crashing eastbound on the turnpike. Mile marker 124.8, speedy dry oil on the deck, gauge at 726.

Alright, CHH, just had a correction. It's going to be westbound for the cycle advisory 124.8. All lanes are open now, 726.

52-14 to that cruiser. Sir, I'll follow you as soon as you get here. I'll see you later.

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1: Anytime, sir.
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86 to 1663. One call of an erratic. Going to be one south in the Linfield area. Two, Mike Yankee Romeo 33 comes back to a gray Tesla Model Y, weaving in and out of lanes, making unsafe lane changes. One call.

0: 73. We have injuries reported. Quincy EMS en route. Reported on that crash. Quincy EMS is en route.
1: 3-2, making a flip in East Belt Square.
0: I'm going to search Flagers as well.

0: 1373-86. Sir, just two tows for now. We might need a third. I'll advise when they hook these two up.
1: Reese, Schlage, we advise to send two. They might need a three.
0: Reese, thank you.

0: Bay 1, Buena 4.
1: Data 86, Route 1 patrols, Route 1 northbound, passing the Army barracks for a vehicle towing a trailer of an unsecured load. Ratchet straps is dragging behind it.
0: 1663 has that, sir. I'm Route 1 northbound at the Wendy's, I'll follow.
2: Has it.

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1: Sir, one call for a DMV, 93 southbound before exit 18. It's going to be a Mercury Milan 2010. Battery died. I'll start a tow.

0: 601. Hello. I'll be on 7 with 1 male.
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0: 2286. 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It's unfunded.
1: Yes, sir, thank you.

0: 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Been standing by northbound at the Salonic with no signs of that vehicle with the unsecured load shown. It'll be 17.
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3: Hey,
1: sir. Sir, 495 northbound prior to exit 91. Can I get a 14 when you're ready?
2: Go ahead.
1: Olin, WMS Olin, Sierra 7665 3331. Sierra 7665 3331. It should come back to a Lincoln Lizard. 0107-2001.
4: All set, sir. 86, can you start at 32?
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Lexington 3471. A1. Sir, can you start me low fleet for Toyota Corolla? 495 northbound, prior to exit 91.

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1: Traffic, so if she's in the BDL, she can get scooped up by the tow.

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0: Sir, I'll be on the 7 with 1. 1571 is going to be waiting for the tow.

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1: southbound to Main Street. Receive yourself in close, check on 2 car 16 with the Apostle TI, 95 southbound by exit 56 in Reading, EMS en route.
0: 6.
2: 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I'm flipping a 56 problem.

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I'm right in between the ramp, the off-ramp and on-ramp at 56. Receive.

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2: Again, southbound 93 Quincy, exit 8, left lane, speed dry on the deck, H834.

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0: 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Shall we go on a Fort Suffolk Superior Court for the bullet trial? I took care of all the entries in ACES.
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1: Median. 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I'll be in route.

is tied up with an arrest and strike down 1334 is at 1058 tied up. Pacific Star 495 north, about a half a mile prior to exit 92. Sounds like a two car TT versus PC.

0: 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Sir, two transported to Winchester Hospital. Gatus has one vehicle. All lanes open, I'll be 17.
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2: Hey, doctor.
0: Sir, so you have it. There's a large amount of speedy dry on the deck, 95 southbound in the center lane, right up Route 28 in Reading.
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vehicle stop 379 Red Beach Boulevard in front of Yankee's Pizza. 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I'll be all set.

0: 36.982. 82. Can I have the right lane taken here? Bunch of debris is falling off that trailer. The trail plate for that is going to be Pennsylvania, Papa Tango, 620, November 9. Pennsylvania, Papa Tango, 620, November 9.
1: 3, Steve, can you confirm your 6 again?
0: North, Friday 92.
2: Hail into that cruiser. Sir, I have a cruiser heading out that way. I started two toes. Can you advise if there's any other assets we need?
0: Yeah, if you could start Matthew with some arrow boards. Bunch of debris out here. It'll take a while to clean up.
3: That went over the median, so I need one tow, 495 southbound, Friday 91, and then one on the northbound side, left lane as well.
2: Appreciate that, low fleet on

760. Lowell Fleet's been updated, and they've also updated Matt's Highway. They're on route with Arrowboys and a cleanup.

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1: Pennsylvania 336561783 336561782 with Joshua.

0: 60, stage right. There's any truck team members that want to come out for this? It's a truck that lost a bunch of stone that caused this crash.
1: Received, sir. Is that a multi-car crash?
0: Affirm. One car on the southbound side, one car went over the median to the northbound side.
1: Received, sir. Any truck team in the area? 495 south-north, in the area of 91.5 mile marker.

0: Cochrane 601. Alpha Star Cody is heavy duty for this.
1: Received. Is that going to be a tractor with the flatbed?
0: Hey, for a flatbed with pallets over it.
1: Received.

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1: Affirm. You got three transported.
0: Appreciate it.
2: Cody said they should have one about pulling right up and or on scene already.
1: Hey, sir.

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0: 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You all set for assistance up there? Do you need any help on any other cruises?
1: Should be all set.
0: I receive. Truck T's en route.
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0: On the northbound side.
1: Paper. The left lane is still taken on the southbound side. Waiting for that, though.

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1: Hey, who's on, sir?
0: Sir, I will be en route from Pond Street to Stone.
1: Steve.
2: Seventeen 37 Tango will be en route from Peabody.

0: Thanks, sir.
1: So is that 495 south, prior to Route 3 or south of Route 3?
0: It's going to be 495 northbound after Route 3, going towards 93. Exit 91, somewhere in that area.
1: Racing

0: 206H417 from Brighton District.
1: Thank you.

0: it's 1160.
1: Go ahead, sir.
0: Sir, do you have the ETA on opening that roadway?
1: Affirm. As of 5 minutes ago, the middle travel lane is the only lane open on the northbound side.
0: Receive. What type of stone is that out there? Is it the large landscape blocks, or what is it?
1: Looks like pellets of brick. Kind of flat stone brick.
0: Receive. Thank you. A1, has Cody's been advised of what type of materials on the roadway out there so they can get the appropriate equipment out there?
1: Mass DOT has a skid there that moved the debris as of now.

0: Sir, I'll be transporting one detainee to low district court.
1: Racing. What properties? ID number is 4001-3723.
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0: 1160 A1 station. Now we have the left two lanes open going northbound. Only lane taken is bus lane, as it was right lane and breakdown lane.
1: Steve?

0: these cleanups can take a couple hours. Cody states they'll be calling for a detail for two troopers to get a dumpster and to secure this cleanup.
1: I receive. Truck team should be arriving momentarily.
2: Duty Office 1160. Is the left lane still taken on the southbound side?

0: studio office. All lanes are open on the southbound side. Just the northbound side, the first lane and breakdown lane will be taken for the next couple hours for the cleanup.
1: Appreciate you, sir. Thank you.

0: 1737-10, you'll be on a 4.
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0: Tangles also on a four.
2: Greasy, sir. You guys want to pull ahead? The truck's a good distance running.

0: traveling by 95 North, the exit 70, Ferncroft Rotary. Just got one call of a potential code 16 single vehicle. I didn't take any other calls, but a passerby said they may need a tow. 95 North, exit 70 on the off ramp.
1: Racy, sir.

0: Kilo 585.
1: That was 237 Spruce Street.

0: 16, 63, day 6. I'll be on a 4 with that 16.
1: Received, sir. Where is it located?
0: It's going to be right on the off-ramp to the Ferncroft Rotary, 870.

0: 56 Alpha, must add her tow. It was just a passerby. They said everybody was out of the vehicle. Didn't look there was any PI.
1: Were they off on the BL?
0: A firm, it should be.

0: one call for a MBTA bus displaying a emergency 911 on their lights. They seem to be on Beltway North at Middlesex Ave right now. I'll call Transit PD.
1: 84, what was that, 6?
0: Beltway North by Middlesex Ave. They might be crossing the bridge.

0: 1975-84. Sir, I'm in Wellington. I haven't seen any bus in the vicinity. There was one bus that just passed. Continued down Middlesex Ave, but they did not have any message boards activated saying to contact 911 or the police. I'll continue down to Salisbury, though, and see if I can catch another bus if possible.
1: Chief, sir, I still have the caller on the line. I believe the caller is following the bus. If you want, I can have them throw on the hazards.
0: 56 now. Yes, sir, just keep me updated with any further 60s you have.

0: 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No, left lane taken, we're going to be southbound right at 93.
1: Receive, I started a call for you, I'll update to disco, that new 6.
0: See,

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I called Transit PD. 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
1: Station landing.
0: Sir, you can stand down. 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

0: to 281. So a Davis call, they said it's about 5 mics old. They've only received one call on it, but a possible wrong way. It's going to be exit 42, Route 120 southbound to exit 42, High Street getting on to 128 south, north and the south. They said they only received one call on it. Station A, you have that, possible wrong way.
1: Thank you.

0: station. Did you get that?
1: Agus, okay, one more time.
0: Darren just called. They said about 5 mics old. They had one caller by caller state that there's a possible wrong way, High Street to 128 southbound off ramp. Small gold car, no plate given, but they only received one call, and it's about 5 mics old. They just called me with it. We have a 281 en route.
1: I received.

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0: When you're ready to copy, can I have a 11-14, please, on white female, 495 Westford.
1: Go ahead.
0: White female, last name McEnemy. McMenemy, that's McMenemy, versus Ashley, middle of E Echo. Date of birth of 12-30-05. Was it line 12, Sierra 8, as you were, Sierra A8, 150-338. Can you copy 9 and 10 as well?
1: Stand by.
0: When you're ready, sir, 9 and 10 on a Nissan Maxima, 4, Foxtrot Tango, Kilo 6-5.
1: Understood. Okay, the vehicle's active, negative, 2017 Nissan Maxima, color black, pass inspection sticker. Registered to her father, David, on 11, sir. Copy one.
0: Copy one.
1: She's going to be Ashley Emma McMenemy, 1230-2005. I was the same address as the registered owner. She's active, negative. KQ is minimal. Had a surchargeable accident back at 24.
0: Receive, sir. Thank you, Bill.

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1: 495 North, part 93.
0: Sir, one call from party involved of a two-car, no tows, no PI, but one of the two exchange. It's going 45 northbound. She's stating she's on the ramp to exit 99, but she also said she was after the ramp. So she said she's on a ramp, but then she's just after the ramp. But it's 45 northbound in the area of 99.

0: 281 to A6. Sir, I played both sides of 128. Check both ramps. Nothing showing. Going to be unfounded.
1: Receive, sir. Thank you. Got no further calls. Just that one.

0: basic to 281.
1: Thank you.

0: 3386. Go ahead, sir.
1: McGarvey says that BU call me 17.
0: Receive.

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1: A2.
0: Sir, you can disregard any calls for a mattress in the second travel lane, 495 northbound, just north of Ward Hill. Move it to the BDL.
1: Received. I've taken 3 calls on that notified Mass Highway. Thank you.
2: Northbound and on the ramp. This is John. I'll check this out.

0: Houston 34 to A1.
1: A1,
0: Fox. Surrounding 4, 495 southbound, and 99.
1: Richard.

94, A6. Chinesco says 1, left lane open 17. Appreciate it, thank you.

0: 281 to A6.
1: A6.
0: Sir, confirm, is it going to be the overpass next to Kelly's? If it is, I play the area, nothing showing.
1: Affirm, sir. Yeah, Chelsea said they just received one call, and I haven't received any other calls. It is the overpass right at Kelly's.
0: Received, thank you. It's going to be unfounded, 17.
1: Received.

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0: Sir, transmitting one male detainee to Lawrence District Court.
1: Repeat, sir.

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1: Ewan.
0: D-Tail cruising ramp on scene, I'll be 17.

So from regional reporting a hit and run, negative PI, 93 southbound at the 29.5. You're looking for a black Kia SUV. Again, pulled in the BDL. I have callback and mute.

3 8

disabled vehicle is from 95 southbound, got onto exit 86-113 in Newburyport. The operator of the vehicle walked to the fire station to charge her phone. If you want to go pick her up at the fire station right there on Story Ave, bring her back to her car. She does have a tow en route. However, it's an

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0: 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A2. 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
2: H6 Area Patrol is one call of an erratic 93 South passing 11 Bravo. Vehicle described as a black Lexus SUV. License plate given was Sierra Tango Delta 349. Doesn't come back to that vehicle. Vehicle in and out of lane, zone was striking by the vehicle.
3: Are we going off of those parties?
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0: 26. Any further calls on that? I got nothing showing as of now.
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1: 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It's immovable.

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1: 1215 Tango, what is the 6 on that?
2: 93 northbound, exit 34 off

0: 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This guy is Bauer. He's walking around.
1: I received Wilmington is sending EMS, though.

0: 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The drive is now, he's walking around.
1: I received Wilmington is sending me a message.
2: That was southbound or northbound exit 34?

0: 15 Tango 81. I get the ramp shut down for now.
1: Great. It's always heavy duty, though. Start up Mass Highway for anything. Arrow boards. I'm gonna have that ramp shut.

0: to GA 1160.
1: Myself and 1215 Channing are up there, ramp shut down.
0: Richard.
2: 81 to 1160, sir. Are you northbound?
1: Hey, sir, I'm northbound, exit 34.
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1: Just a one-box truck, no injuries to report.

0: 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Could you just update Cody, let them know that they can take exit 34 and back up the ramp? It's completely shut down.
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0: Sir, two calls, one from Andover, one from Regional. Code 16, 495 North, prior to 99. Unknown on tows or where it is in the roadway, but there is a party requesting medical.
1: I'll be back clear here. 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
0: 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Exit 4, you know. 92 telephone.
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0: on 1058. She into the route. Sir, if you have any vehicle info, I'll throw it in the log, please.
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0: 4, 1248. 1248. Can you add Route 9 East at Elliott for a 2-car, no injuries, unsure on tows, looking for a GMC Terrain. So they're pulled off in the BDL area.
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0: I'm going to stop Boston at Washburn Street. 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
2: 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I'll be en route to Lawrence for follow up.
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0: Cruz. 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

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Route 1, northbound. So I have a party in an Uber. She says she wants to get out of the Uber, and the Uber took exit 39 Lowell Street in Peabody. She said she's in either a white or blue sedan Honda. She said she's passing Forest Street now. I'm trying to get more info. 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Received.

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0: 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All right, they're on Walnut Street. I'm going to contact Peabody now. As I was, Station A, do you mind contacting Peabody? I don't want to get her off the line. They're on Walnut Street, possibly a white or blue Hyundai sedan. And they're on Walnut Street in Peabody.
1: Regarding, sir.
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1: Receive.

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0: 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She stated she was trying to go to Dedham, but for a dentist appointment, but they're in Walnut Street in Peabody.
1: All right, go with her cell phone number, sir.
0: 617-930-1039. To a Maryland Stone.
1: I'm mapping her now. I have her on Walnut Street, past caller, entering Salem.
2: Seventy-eight,

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1: 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See if you can get more on the color of the vehicle.
0: Sir, I'm trying. 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
1: Salem has been advised. See if you can get more on the color of the vehicle.
0: Sir, I'm trying. She's unable to get the color of the vehicle or a plate.
1: All right, Mason Street coming up to Flint Street, the bottom side of the park. Took a right onto Flint Street, headed towards Bridge Street in Salem. Driver won't let the female party out.
0: Alright, we're in Lynn. We can offset it in that way.
1: It might be over by the time you get there, but briefly. I got Bridge Street inbound to Salem now.
0: Hey, firm.
1: Salem PD.
0: Hey, from. Sounds

0: 3227.
1: Yes, sir.
0: Call was transferred to Salem PD. They're going to handle Salem.

0: 281-86. I'm on Mason Street now in Salem.
1: Received. I transferred her over to Salem. She should be in contact with them.
0: Received.
2: 281, right now I got Bridge Street at Washington Street.
0: Received, thank you.
1: Six 81. Cody says that's secured. Ramp's back open. 17.

0: the vehicle. Salem has it pulled over, unknown. I can't hear Salem on the scanner. They're encrypted now.
1: Hey, firm. Before I transferred her, it sounded like the seatbelt thing was going off, so she may have pulled over, but she didn't say she was. It's a hard time getting any info from her.
0: Steve.
2: 1571 to 83. I'll be on the phone with that DMV at the 91.

2A1. She's been stationary, Bridge Street at Washington Street on the island for a few minutes. She might be

0: 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Bridge at, Bridge at Coyles, corner of Bridge and Washington.
1: Received, thank you. I'll advise once I get there.

Boulevard, that 16 at 93 North, 95 Interchange. Both parties drove away.

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1: All right, sir.
0: Just an update. It was just a confusion. She put a Salem address, not a Dedham address, and the driver from Lyft speaks Brazilian, so just confusing. Nothing serious.
1: Freak.
2: A6 received.

0: 86281.
1: 281.
0: Sir, if you can you just get her OLN or date of birth so we can log the call?
1: Receive, you can start the call. I'll put all the information in. Thank you.
0: Receive, got it started.

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1: A3.
0: Sir, I'm going to slow roll it off the highway with this lady following behind me into Lowell. She turned onto the highway mistakenly, and I'll escort her off.
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0: 1968A3. Northbound at the ramp to Route 3. Just be advised, I'm off of the 2-car. I'll advise.
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3: 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We made arrangements with someone to come pick up the vehicle.

0: 1 to A1-45 Area Patrol Zava, cruiser leaving the barracks, 485 North, prior to exit 94 in Tewksbury for a car fire, Tewksbury fire.
1: Tewksbury's on scene, it said fire zone.

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0: Sir, can you enter a 2-16 southbound exit 9? Sounds like a paper exchange, just a language barrier.

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0: Sir, I added all the information to the call. That female party got escorted to Salem PD to set up a new ride. I'll be 17.
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2: 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A1. Since you got that, I did the pedestrian on the highway 45 southbound, 92. I'll have to go on with him.
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0: 15883, they'll be on the 4.
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0: 1370 3 days, sir.
1: 86.
0: Ma'am, I have nothing showing northbound or southbound in that area. 1370.
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0: It's going to be New Hampshire Reg, Mike Sierra Dash Bravo Uniform Golf. MS Dash BUG, Miss Bug, on a red Volkswagen. It's going to be operated by New Hampshire OLN, NHL 153-58783, repeating NHL 153-587, James McCoy. Should be USAA for insurance.
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0: I have Mal's on the line saying the tow is canceled. Have you been told that?
1: That's affirmative. Looks like these guys are operable.
0: Received. Are you speaking with the driver now, or do you want me to confirm with them over the phone? Apparently they were on scene.
1: Affirmative. They're on scene. I cleared them. I'll be 17 shortly, sir.
0: Received. Thank you.

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I'll be 17, set through a paper exchange, 9 toast.

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Vehicle just stolen from out of Boston, 3699 Washington Street, across from Forest Hills train station. 6 Victor Zulu Juliet 99. It's a 2026 Honda Civic sedan, color gray. The vehicle has the owner of 80-year-old grandmother in the vehicle. Just stolen at 1427 from 3699 Washington Street, across from Forest Hills. 6 Victor Zulu Jake 99. 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

0: 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One call of a vehicle possibly stopped in the left lane.
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2282, good afternoon, code 5. Repeat to yourself. 16282, good afternoon, same traffic. Proceed, sir, north. Sir, just so you have it, you got a Ford pickup that lost its

sir, if you wouldn't mind just starting 495 South, just prior to exit 88 in Chelmsford for a disabled TT in the middle lane.

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2: 1033.
3: Southbound pass road 3 Burlington.
2: 95 north, mile marker 43.6 for 3 car, code 16 of the BDL. Negative injuries, unknown on toast.

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0: 6. 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
1: 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It's just gonna be one tow over here for a Tesla sedan.
2: Proceed, the disco's in row. 2279, EMS advised.
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0: 33 to 83. Star will be on a 4. They're going to be on the main line.
1: Soup, just advise on toast.

station H2LH patrols officers safety Bolo rebroadcast from yesterday and earlier today. Mass Reg 5 X-ray Sierra Kilo 13. 2006 Toyota RAV4 utility red. Looking for a Nicholas Litchfield. He could either be the operator of this vehicle or a passenger. Mass OLN Sierra 253-75074. Potty was picked up yesterday. New warrant has been issued. Failed to appear in court. We have open charges for that and 94C. Potty has shot at police in the past and has threatened to do so again. Officer safety, 5 X-ray Sierra Kilo 13, a Nicholas Litchfield. Potty was last seen approximately 30 minutes ago in this vehicle heading Route 3 South in Rockland. HO 1511.

0: 96. 6. Sir, 1614 is going to stand by for EMS. The operator of the vehicle has somebody coming to pick the vehicle up.
1: Very good.

0: 34 to 1408.
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0: Sir, can you make your way for the DMV? It's going to be Roosevelt Circle. She's going to be on the off-ramp of Fellsway West, going towards Medford. She feels that she's in deep danger, but she is in the right lane. I'm sending a tow.
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0: north, just prior to Walmart, taking the first travel lane for Saugus Fire and EMS.
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0: Yeah, Saugus Cruise is already on scene.

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1: 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She has a spare on board. I'll change it.
0: 1693 North at exit 31.8. It's going to be with PI, Wilmington Fire, and EMS are en route.
1: She's not taking up a travel lane. She's in a bike lane.

0: Hotel 1352. Go, it's northbound HOV.
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0: 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Alpha 6. Yeah, can you please send me a tow? 95 North, right at 993. I got a Subaru Outback. He's in the lane there, the white lane. I guess his radiator went, so he's just disabled right in between the rims.
1: Can I get an update on EMS?
2: Raise the EMS.

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0: 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Fire's on a 4, I'll give you right lane taken.
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0: 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And then 95 south, exit 72, top field. I just had a Tesla fly by me upwards of 100 miles an hour and still going.
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0: A5. 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One way southbound AutoZone in the parking lot. Bill, sit.
3: 42, what type of Tesla? Do we have color by chance?
0: Sir, it's going to be a dark gray Tesla. Still traveling 95 southbound if there's any 86 cruises available.
4: Duty Office 2042. Do you think he's fleeing from you, or are you just trying to catch up at this time?
0: Sheep. Still going down 95 south.
5: 2179 is on a stop 95 south, just prior to Route 1.
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7: 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That vehicle's on the way 17.
0: Received. 317 A6 17 from quadrant.
3: Reached. 2042. You said you no longer have eyes on that, correct? Can you still see it up ahead?
0: That's affirmative, sir. Just heading down 95 south, exit 70 to see if I can see it, but no signs of it yet.
8: Those cruisers, I saw an electric vehicle plate on that Tesla. Could be white in color.

0: Was it one of the sedan-looking ones or one of the SUV-looking ones?
1: Sir, it was the sedan-looking one. Cruiser. I just pulled into the cutout at 114. I'll be standing by. Appreciate it.

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I'll be standing by.

0: 2042. What's your six now?
1: Approaching exit 66 Sanders.
0: Sorry, dude. Still no signs of it.
1: Negative, sir. Could have possibly took an exit off the highway.
0: Sorry, dude.
2: 2179 to 2042. He passed me. He's in the left lane, 95 south, prior to L128.
3: I'm on a 4 with her, just prior to 15 Bravo, right lane.
1: Where is it?
2: 2179. I was outside of my cruiser, handing a citation over when he passed in the left lane.
0: 79, you still have eyes on?
2: Negative. Trying to catch up now. I don't know if he took 128 north or 95, but I'm going to continue on 95.
0: Hey. 86 cruisers south of Route 1. That's 95, Route 1 split there.

0: 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Either of you south of Route 1 on 95?
1: 1159 station, you're negative. I just put forward that GMV southbound at 93, but I can clear if they continue southbound.
0: Negative, sir. Just keep an eye on if that Tesla passes the year 6 there.
1: 411, sir. I'm on Route 1 southbound just prior to Linfield's Parkway. On a stop.
0: Appreciate the call, sir.
2: Route 1 northbound, I'll be getting on 95 south momentarily.
0: Very good. 2179, any eyes?
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So I'll be providing a transport for one female to Target SOB. Starting mileage is 19479.9.

0: 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Sierra Alpha 853-1982.
1: Yeah, 2042 confirmed it was a dark gray sedan style.
0: Received, I'll continue, Sal.
1: 2042 is coming up behind you. So, 2042, when you come up by Walnut Street, I think that's what 1326 kilo is, just see if you test, test looks the same.
2: 2179's got a gray Tesla in the middle lane, 95 south, prior to North Ave.
1: Where is it?
3: Ma'am, start a tow, please, for this 6, no PI, definitely one tow, and also, can we get a hold of Mass Highway, guardrail damage?
4: Received, A12-1638. Disregard, 1083.
0: 1083 is 485 south at 133, making the flip to 185 north. Oh, what's your 6 again?
4: So you have a 2 car, it's going to be 213 westbound on the off ramp to exit 4.
5: 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That potty has turned from south end. Cancel the Volo out of Hanson, 5 X-ray Sierra Kilo 13, HO 1547.
0: The office, that gray Tesla had a mass plate. It was an electric vehicle plate.
1: Hey, copy, Sarge, thank you.
0: Yeah, that's what I saw, too. There's no violations here. He's just traveling in the middle lane.
1: Very good. Continue to just scout the area, see if we can locate one of the same with an electric vehicle, please.
3: A1, when you have a moment.
4: Go ahead, sir. Just to let you know, we have Methuen EMS and fire en route.
3: Absolutely, ma'am. Airbag deployment and to confirm, it's a single car crash instead of a two car crash. The other vehicle was just a good Samaritan.
4: Received.

42. Go ahead, sir. Sir, my cruiser cam might have gone this plate. I'll give you a 3 with that information later on.

0: 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Receive.
1: A12-5214, do you want to go with that plate number?
2: Yes, ma'am. Mass registration 5, Papa, Foxtrot, Kilo, 5-6, should come back to a gray Honda. That's 5-P-FK-5-6.
1: Received.

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1: 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The right lane's back open, and ANS to cancel as well.
0: Received, sir.
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0: through day one. I'll be on a four. Cody's on a four, and the Twin Fire's on a four as well.
1: Received.

0: advised, we have the on-ramp at 213 West shut down momentarily.
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1: Do have one of your patrols check Connor Hill Drive, the ramp to 95 South from the Stop and Shop by Texas Roadhouse there. Apparently there's a tree blocking the ramp.
0: Pull over to stationary. What's that, 60 up there?
1: It's right behind Texas Roadhouse there, right off 62. The 95 southbound off on ramp from Conifer Hill Drive.
0: Appreciate you. I'll be en route.

0: please, Route 16 eastbound, prior to Washington Ave in Chelsea for a Toyota Camry. I'm all set.
1: You don't have to shut any ramps down, we're open. Tow truck's loading the vehicle now.
2: Reese, south, stand down.
3: 280, clearly en route.
0: Chief, thank you.

She have it. I'm making the flip for what looks like a three car 495 northbound at 133. You're going to start at least one tow.

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1: A1 is on.
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1: Sir, 1 North passing the Army Barracks. We have a hit and run. 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

Received, I started to verify EMS and low fleet.

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1: Yes, ma'am. 93 North, north of River Road, disabled at the bottom of the ramp. I will

0: 6 to 411 at code 22 is parked off Endicott Street at the mobile. Receive.
1: Yes, ma'am, he's disabled there on the water. Gonna go ahead and relocate us to the Disney Park and Ramp Pellet Street. I will advise when I'm clear.
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1: Dude, I'm on a 4 at the mobile gas station. However, I don't see eyes on the Colt 22.
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0: Sir, are you clear?
1: Right now I'm the process of moving that vehicle to the parking ride. I should clear out at like 5:10.
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0: So we've got two cars for a tire in the middle lane. It's going to be 93 southbound prior to exit 38, about a half mile prior to 38.

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1: Yeah, you got a DMV in the median, 95 South, just after 45 Bravo. I'm doing this with them.
0: Receive 30 supplies if you need to tell.
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0: 52-14-81.
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3: Sir, 93, I'm looking to flip at 93 South at 40 Alpha. Is there tire debris in one of the lanes at 38 you want me to try to retrieve?
4: Abram, it's going to be in the middle lane. It's going to be a large tire, about a half mile apart to 38.
0: Receive minimum en route from 40 Alpha, I'll advise.

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0: Ma'am, I'll be on a 4 with 1638, 495 northbound at 94.
1: 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I have no visual on Echo 22.

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1: Reach you, sir. Do you have that north or southbound?

0: 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It's right at mile marker 45 at 95 north.
1: 56. Will I be able to get it from Route 2, sir?
2: Or I gotta go down on Trapello.

0: 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I'll be on a 4.
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2: 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Blue jeans. I have a CR number when you're ready to copy. I'm trying to get more information about time last seen.
0: You can send it, sir.
2: 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Repeating Sierra Alpha 0882503. A Peter Ferreira.
1: Copy that as well. I'll be en route for metrics.

0: 38-1. Lowell Fleet has one of those vehicles that was negative injuries on scene. All lanes are back open, 5 and 17.
1: Thank you.
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0: State, duty office 1326 Heel.
1: Go ahead, sir.
0: Stone PD does not have a time last seen. He was last reported to be in that general area. I have Station A working on pinging a cell phone, but he did say the if he did get any calls on the cell phone from any law enforcement, he was going to take his life.

0: A2.
1: A2.
0: You assist Newberry PD, 95 southbound, south of Scotland Road, just prior to Central Street, for a hit and run code 16. They have cruises en route up there. The 16 physically happened on Scotland Road. Sounds like they're now stopped on southbound.
1: Received, sir. 414, do you have that? I also just had a walk-in come in who witnessed the crash. I have the plate of the fleeing vehicle. Did you say Newberry PD has that vehicle stopped southbound?
2: Copy, direct en route.

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1: All set, thank
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0: 4-2-64-1. A1. Ma'am, you just notified MassDOT to trash barrel in the BDO, southbound right at 34. I think you just grab it before it blows in traffic.

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1: We'll be just on the coming up from the on ramp. We are on the main line.

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0: 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I got that call started and city side is rolling as well.
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0: 1614 at 86, just swung up to 15 Bravo. Nothing showing. Any further calls on that?
1: Receive. Only one call. That's Hardy. Enter in the right lane.
2: Same traffic. H6, looks like there's a paper exchange southbound at the South Bay on ramp to 93.
1: 1614, head that way.
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0: Joe still out here?
1: Last we knew, they haven't told us differently.
2: I'm on Harvard Road, Delaney Street. Somebody here.
1: Let me give them a call.

0: 1746 kilo. Could very well be that they are very busy with something else. I'm currently on hold trying to figure out what's going on.
1: Go again, sir.
0: Sounds like they're getting hammered with something else at the same time. They just put me on hold, so stand by for a second.
1: 1746
0: kilo.
1: Go ahead, sir.
0: 350 Harvard Road. There should be somebody there.

0: at 1746 kilo.
1: Yeah, I got that there, sir. Sorry. 350 Harvard Road. It'll be about another quarter mile up from Delaney.
0: No problem. Just giving you a heads up. It sounds like they have multiple assets out there walking through the area, so I'm not really sure what good canine might do for them right now, but you could at least try scouting, I guess.
1: Excellent. I will see what we can do.
0: See.
2: 1390
0: Kid A.
2: Gotcha. Sir, I'm a little late to the party. What are we looking for?
3: Duty officer, cruiser. The missing party made Q5 statement. Last heard from Delaney Street at Harvard Road and stuff.
2: Received, sir. Thank you.
0: 1746 kilo.
1: Good, sir.
0: Now it's 353 Harvard Road. I know it's not too much of a difference, but that's the intersection of Harvard and Kirkland.
1: Received, sir. Looks like I'll be going out there. I just ran into an FC guy. He's a dive team activation. There's a pond right next to this address, so I'll keep you advised.
0: 3-2. I'm also working on a ping with a workup on that phone.
1: Be advised, portable service out here is shocking, so I may have to call you on my cell phone.

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1: I want to stop 93 North at 42.
0: So when you clear, you have a hit and run. The reporting party is going to be 93 northbound at mile marker 35.7 in a blue Honda CRV.
1: Very simple, clear now.
0: So the vehicle that struck her is going to be a gray Honda Odyssey van, Mass Reg 4, Charlie Sierra, Tango 23.

0: morning. I'm going on point, so.
1: Hurry, Steve. I'm going to make a group chat right now between the three of you and if we're sending anyone from 8-3. Just advise who's going so I can add them into the group thread.
2: I have no idea what she's doing. Read to, sir, I can see that.
1: Just one of those days, I guess.

0: 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So they're supposed to clear that vehicle. So I'm in D-shirt 17.
1: Station 8, Cruiser 1190 is going to hit the stop.
2: 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Thank you. And we also 1300, if you're at 83, can you start that way also?
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0: Route 3 South, prior to 95, are you all set? All set, thank you.
1: H4717. Soldiersfield Road eastbound just before Everest Street. There's a DMV in the right lane with a child in the car. I have a towing rope.
2: Safe, no.

0: stationed at 83 1190 1300, and all the K9 cruisers. I have just created a group chat with all of you with your work phones with all the info in regards to this incident. Any pings I get, I'll send to that.
1: Thank you, sir.

0: 1746 KDA.
1: Roger.
0: Yeah, comms are tough out here, so I'm going to be stepping off. They also have multiple FD units on scene, boats in the water. Car was left here running. Party did claim he could possibly walk into the water. Affirmative, confirmed by the wife, and it was left here running.
1: Where is he?
0: Nia, you up?
1: Hey,
0: sir. As far as the perimeter goes, I would just try to work around this pond down Delaney Road.
1: Crazy, sir.
0: Delaney, Harvard, I believe it all goes around.
1: Major cruises en route, do you have that?
2: Washington Ave in Chelsea. We're out with the mail party, just got stabbed. We'll give you a bolo. Sounds like a possible gray Hyundai heading in towards Chelsea. When we get more, we'll give it to you.
1: Stationing.
3: Fire is entering the pond now. They did see a possible path through the lily pad, and he did make claims he was going to walk into the water.
1: Fire easy. Marine 14?
4: Marine 14, code 5 underway for patrol of the Boston area. IDs on board are going to be 4589 and 3735.
3: All set.
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1: 11-6-1-8-4, I'll be 17 for Stevens.
0: I'm going to be with 5223 with a disabled halfway on the ramp, Concord Street, 293 North, will advise when we clear.
2: Received.
0: Yeah, then.
3: Is EMS on scene? Do we have anything further?
2: 93. It's going to be Mass Reg 3 November, Alpha Victor 77 on a Ford Bronco color gray.
0: Yes.
3: Briefly, sir. Thank you.

0: be with 5223. What I'd say, we'll have her on the ramp, Concord Street, 293 North. We'll advise when we clear.
1: Received.
0: Yeah,
2: is EMS on scene? Do we have anything further?
1: 93. It's going to be Mass Ridge 3 November, Alpha Victor 77 on a Ford Bronco color gray.
0: Yes.
2: Receive, sir. Thank you.
3: 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That's Commercial Reg Whiskey 55881. H7 is presently entering that in as a stolen vehicle.

To say two Spanish males on stand-up electric scooters, possibly wearing a gray sweatshirt, one of them, heading in towards Chelsea Center for the suspects of the stabbing.

0: 104. What number, Washington, or across street? You're up.
1: Yeah, victim's at 300 Washington Ave. It sounds like it happened at Spruce, though. Just two streets over. He ran up here.
0: All right, and they believe to have ran towards Bellingham Square, City Hall area.
1: A-firm, he's not giving us much, but he did say two males on two electric scooters, stand-up scooters, Spanish males, one possibly wearing a gray sweatshirt. That's all we've got so far.

guys on that DMV. It's going to be in 93 South, just prior to the Chief alarm ramp to 93. They're going to be in the left medium. We can get a close started.

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0: Sir, I'll be on a 4 at 2368 Mystic Valley Parkway, Medford, for follow-up investigation.

0: 1908 to 1161. Do you need additional lights? I'm in Stoneham now.
1: Affirm, sir. You are in the area.
0: I'll head that way.
1: A4, who do you have coming out for this DMV?
2: City Taxi Bureau.
0: Are you south of the sheepfold on ramp?
1: Affirm.
0: See.

0: 14, you have to get to me from Montpelier last.
1: Yeah, you're north of it. I'll just get you.

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1: 5223, sir, Concord Street, about to get on 93 South.
0: During your travel, can you stop by the median right next to the sheepfolds in Stoneham? Motorists are requesting assistance.
1: Across from the sheepfold?
0: Yeah, 93 Southbound, just north of the on-ramp from the sheepfold.

0: data, any of the cruisers off and stuff.
1: 1746K, go ahead.
0: Inside that vehicle, was there any phone or anything that was located?
1: Sir, the wife came to the vehicle prior to police arrival and recovered his phone from it.
0: Kill. Any chance you could try to see if we could get the phone number from that Apple Watch, if she has access to that?

0: Howard. Can we see if we know what that phone number is for the Apple Watch, if he had one associated with it?
1: Hey,
2: Bun. Damn that up. Now probably is going to be transported to MGH. I have an S number for the suspect.
1: Go ahead.
2: It's going to be Mass Olin 018-926-024, 018-926-024, Demetrius Calzada. That was the male party that took off on the electric scooter.
1: Very easy, sir.
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0: Sir, it's going to be the same at the cell, 401-263-3017, 401-263-3017.
1: All right, thank you.
2: Gal, are you up?
3: Go ahead.
2: Did you go through this gate and down the third path or down the main road?
3: Yeah, through the gate. And then on top of that that hill is the dirt path that goes down.
4: Ryan, come down the dirt path. I'm waiting at a four-way. Just follow me. They took a right.
0: Station A. Sir, I have another number when you're ready to call.
1: Go with it.
0: 978-201-5594. 978-201-5594. This should be directly to watch.
1: Thank you.

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1: 3 North, right at 495.
0: Sir, 495 North at mile marker 88 in Chelmsford for a single car, code 16, into the wood line with injuries. Chelmsford Fire and EMS,

0: A1.
1: Yes, man, I clear that relocation on Concord to 93 North. Put in the BDO. It has phone help on his way. I'm making the flip on 62 header for that disabled. Now, 93 South, South, Commerce Way relocation.
0: Received. I was just about to contact you for that. Thank you.
1: Easy, ma'am. On route.
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0: I'm past that now on the cell phone side. It's just north of 87.
1: Scout, backside of the pond from

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1: Steve? 2179, sir, you're going to be all set with lights?
0: I'm all set. Vehicle's about 40 feet into the woodline area, 3, just want to advise stewards.
1: Steve?

0: have consciousness out of the vehicle, not just on alert.
1: Received, sir. Fire should be there shortly.
2: 13-9,
3: get a.
2: Guys.
3: Just so you have it, that last ping, that's exactly where we're deployed.
2: Received, sir. Thank you.
4: Now that the phone's been recovered by the wife, we're working on the Apple Watch right now, and city team's gonna try to triangulate where it ended up losing all its battery, and go from there.
3: Appreciate it.

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The nearest road is going to be East End Road, 117, both 800 to 1,000 meters away.

0: 5221A1. I've been a Florida disabled. 93 South North to the 95 Coral Reef on the medium. Hold up, bud.
1: Receive, and just to confirm, sir, are you off with 5223?
0: Nah, send 5222 for another call. I'm gonna go ahead and take care of this one, man.
1: Received.

0: 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A4. Sir, 93 southbound, that vehicle that was called in and the median across from the Sheepfold on-ramp, sir, must have corrected itself. Unfounded, I'll be code 17.
1: Received, thank you, sir.

0: 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They should be coming back southbound to you shortly.
1: They're passing me out. Thank you.

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0: Ma'am, if you could check on the DMV, 495 North just prior to exit 80. Be looking for a blue Dodge Ram in the BDL.
1: Receive, I checked on them. They dropped their drive shaft. They're waiting for AAA.
0: Receive, thank you.

To Disco for Moped, I am 151 Winthrop Ave in Revere. 151 Winthrop Ave in Revere. I'm all set.

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0: Ma'am, on the stop of the moped 151 Winthrop Avenue, Revere, could you just run a VIN for me on this moped? He said he bought it off a friend in Massachusetts.
1: Go ahead, ma'am.
0: Lima, Echo, Hotel, Tango, Charlie, Bravo, 040, Papa, Romeo, 6, 01863.
1: He'll go there.
0: A-firm.
2: 1444, Tennessee, on the roof.
0: Thank you.

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1: 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Nothing back in mass, not even a cancel. Should be a 2023 Z Jang. Sure.
0: Okay, receive. Yeah, that's what I have in front of me. Thank you.

0: 1319 Kilo.
1: Richard.
2: Do you know the exact address or what the coordinates are of where that vehicle is located?
1: I do not, sir. 1746 Hammond out that way.
3: Hey, that Harvard address, 233 or something like that, was a good address. There's a lot of assets on the scene there.
2: All right, 353, that's Harvard at Kirkland.

0: 211A6. Just a minor crash on 95 South at 55 Alpha. The exchange papers are on the way.
1: Thanks, sir.

21, 21. Yes, ma'am, that was a tire change. Disabled has been clear. RB 17.

0: JJ Cruising Station. Full from Dedham. Full from Asteridge 5, Mike Yankee Victor 97. 5MY V97. It's a 2015 Honda Cross Tour SUV, white in color. Operator of that vehicle made threats to Code 22, threatened to assault him with a firearm. Happened in the area of High and Recreation towards Boston. Then the 5Mike Yankee Victor 97 white Honda Crosser SUV, white in color, is road rage incident. Station agent 1835 hours.
1: Medical refusal, 17. Racing.

0: another one?
1: North, Commerce Square with Amazon van, the bottom of the ramp. That was right.

0: 21A1.
1: A1.
0: Yeah, clear the Amazon van, man. RB 17, ramp is fully open.

0: 832-1033 or 2179, whoever's closer. If one of you could make your way to the Littleton Middle School parking lot, speak with a female party in a white Dodge Ram. She claimed to have been being followed by another vehicle with Rhode Island plates and is having a panic attack in the middle school parking lot, Littleton, as far as EMS route.
1: 2179 received, 495 South, that's a bus route.

0: 33, that party that was balling is not there, right? Negative, that vehicle continued on.
1: I'm on three, Mike, so...

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0: 17:40 for kill.
1: Good.
2: He said that his Apple Watch died. That's what the wife was stating.
1: Affirmative.
2: Is that just from her Find My iPhone, or is that directly from his phone that shows that it no longer has battery?
1: I'm not sure where they got that information, sir. I can walk back and speak to the chief.
2: Yeah, if you don't mind, can you just give me a code 2 at your convenience? I'm just trying to work another angle here to see if we can help find him. Believe to be in that water.
3: White van, Brighter 11, but Milton's off with a white van on Granite.
4: There's Steve on that one call.
2: Through her phone or through his phone that it was determined that it no longer had power?
1: That was through his phone that she recovered from the vehicle that was running.
2: Great, Steve. Thank you.

79 to A3. A3. 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She doesn't want to continue on driving, so her husband and mother are going to meet her here. Littleton Police is going to stand by with her. Me and 1032, Lee 17.

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1: 1746 Kilo, I'll take care of that.
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26 Cruisers, 122 reporting a code 16 in the median, 95 southbound in the area of Market Street, Winfield Marketplace.

0: 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Code 16?
1: 411, you copy direct. Southbound at exit 60 in the median.
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3: Duty office received, nice work, all. Thank you. 411-2860, you start me off at tow, 95 southbound at 60. It's going to be 4 red Chevrolet.

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0: Sir, if you can make your way Route 1 north, got multiple calls of a vehicle off the roadway in a ditch. Saugus is responding. Route 1 north, just north of the Lindfels Parkway.
2: He's a no status, negative 14.

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0: 76. Now, we're going to be waiting on a rotator. McGarvey's requested one, I believe, through G&J. I'm going to give you a cue brief in a couple of minutes. But for right now, we're going to have the active acceleration lane taken, and we'll be waiting on a rotator.
1: Reese, hey, sir. Are you all set with lights?
0: Hey, firm.

0: 76.
1: Subcontracting G&J for the rotator. We'll be a little bit. I'll be standing by. No injuries. This Friday's going to be picked up by his girlfriend momentarily after he gathers some of the belongings from his vehicle. I'll be tied up for a little bit.
2: Reese, sir. Was the tow requested by Saugus PD?
1: If we didn't send it out, then A-Firm. It's McGarvey's, they're here either way.

0: duty office to A6.
1: A6.
0: So regarding this crash, is MSP primary or is Saugus primary? I'm on the phone with McGarvey. McGarvey says Saugus requested them for this tow. That's why they're utilizing G&J as the recovery tow. Is this going to be us primary or Saugus primary?
2: Lieutenant, MSP primary, sir.
0: All right, receive. I'll advise McGarvey's if it's MSP primary. Apparently, Tedisco has to come up for the Type 2 truck. I'll speak with McGarvey's about it now.
2: Thank you, sir.
3: Taken off, and I have Chelmsford firing EMS on the way, as well as Stewart's for the EPC.

0: 26. Sir, could you notify Mass DOT? They're going to have about 30 feet of chain link fence that's going to have to be repaired. It's well off the roadway, past the curbside, as well as some guardrail, about 5 feet of guardrail that's been damaged. They're going to have to take a look at that. I believe that that falls on them.
1: Receive, sir. I'll call now.
0: Again, non-emergency.

0: 605 to A1.
1: A1.
0: Yes, ma'am. 495 southbound, just prior to the 97B. Looks like there's a car in the median, and there's another car that's pulled over in the breakdown lane. I saw the car in the median as I passed it. I'm going to back up to the one in the breakdown lane and see if I can get over there.
1: Received, sir. The one in the breakdown lane, I believe, I was just on the phone with Perry. She just witnessed the car that's in the left median. She just said that she saw it go off the road into the grassy area. If you want to check on that car first. Received, going to be 495 southbound prior to 97DA.
2: Received. 1033 to 83, sir, I'll be on a 4.
3: Received, Stewart's en route.